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I'm giving class, except you look a bit like a fool. 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

0: 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And by that time, one of your partners be done came by and you been and got a ride. But the old people, man, they sit there all day trying to wait for a bus.
1: If you on a bus stop waiting on a bus, you feel the bus never gonna get there. You keep looking down and you see if you can just see one iota of the color of that bus. See if it's anywhere in the distance. Count how many blocks it is down, and when you see it, you're hoping it's the right bus.
2: And over the red bus, it's just one bus. It has to make its rounds around and come back. And if you get there just as it leaves, you have to wait till it makes its all around circle before it'll come back and pick you up.

therapist told me that I should tell you the truth, and you're still angry. So sometimes I feel like I still should have lied. I tell you the truth because I care, but I also lie to you because I care. But if I tell you the truth, I guess I can sleep better at night. But then it looks like I don't care because I'm telling you the truth. I mean, I guess I'm just not a... Everybody hates when they get to that part when they realize that I don't want to tell you I don't care, but if it seems like I don't care, it doesn't mean I don't care. It just looks like I don't care. Because my emotions have been sanded off. I live in LA, sweetie. What do you expect?

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1: Oh God.
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1: 21. 21.
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0: 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These days I can't go nowhere. Ain't that your girl?
1: No, I ain't my girl.
0: I swear that's your girl.
1: It ain't my girl.
0: She got juice up.
1: Oh well.
0: She got chapped up.
1: Oh well. I swear that's your man.
0: I ain't got no man.
1: You was with that man.

0: my phone.
1: That boy's some prick, you know. All up in my hair, thinks that I care. Keep following me here, following me there. These days I can't go nowhere. Ain't that your girl?
0: No, I ain't my girl.
1: I swear that's your girl.
0: It ain't my girl.
1: She got juice up.
0: Oh well.
1: She got chapped up.
0: Oh well. I swear that's your man.
1: I ain't got no man.
0: You was with that

Party people, can y'all get funky? Suicide folks, can y'all get funky? The Zulu Nation, can y'all get funky?

As a youngin', I was down, try it. Now I hop out the chopper like Bobby Brown to get the cow and guala. Cabbage and llamas, all types of fauna. Kid with the most knowledge will obtain the touch top dollars. I'm in the track hawk playing Tremaine Hawkins, engineered garments. We walk in this bitch like the parliament. Don't get your clock clean, I ain't got time to squabble. Keep in mind, quarter till on my hip, and it's not an ornament. My default aura is Arthur's fist. The swag hard to miss. Got enough money to kill a congressman. I was down horrendous and took it on the chin. I ain't jump off the porch. We was homeless. I had to come off the bench. Vince caught an arm in the rim. Got the blick and the formula fair. The 30 clip hanging out like a dorsal fin. Sipping soil, might pour up the gin. You trying to quarrel with me and get your shawty banned, much to your chagrin. A southern legend like Shawty Pimp. Start calling me twin. We the literal definition, the opposite. I fuck my money up like Flocka did. My account said something got to give. Treating the hunters like it's apocalypse. 20K designer dad fit. The Glock fat as fuck like DJ Khaled. Wet up your challenger, boy, I'm accurate. Walk inside the bank and do a backflip. We draw the racks, my shooter out in London. Handle chaps like crack lips. I'm all that in a bag of chips. Hit Benihana with somebody, bitch. She giving me noggin to my astonishment. I'm in Houston, the club, Onyx on the iPad. Documents with the pie graphs. Calculating bands while I'm around ass. When you're having fun, look how the time pass. 100 bands that designer trousers look like thigh pads. AMG bands are Alpiner. Alkaline dying. Poke the sleeper giant. Kel Ted look like a mountain lion. Niggas won't parse like O'Reilly. I reply with

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0: They can't breathe without cotton. This is oxygen.
1: It's oxygen.
0: Not again, he got a not again. This off the top, no location, had to drop my pen. Lion's den with a grin, 2 9s, 9:45. It's do a dad pole pimp. By my scratch like catnip. Told Craven like calling these boys cappers, Nick. It's all in the wrist, chef's kiss. 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
0: Thick crispy, like kettle chips.
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0: Do community service with this street sweeper. Dressed in all white like a beekeeper.
1: A beekeeper.
0: Who needs Easter?
1: Who needs Easter?
0: These bunnies want the eggs fertilized.
1: Fertilized.
0: Maybe later I need a baker, I apologize.
1: I apologize.
0: It's a coincidence how events coincide.
1: Listen.
0: But nevertheless, my coins have arrived. In search of oasis.
1: Oasis.
0: Striving for greatness.
1: For greatness.
0: Stepping on work in my aces. Diluted. 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Copy-pasted. Drop it in water, I'm basting.
1: I'm basting.
0: In my apron. 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
1: Bruce.

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We'll continue with Love Explosion by Alan Tyrell. Here at Urdent to Firm, Stygiman is to the loose, so it's just me and you now. We're about to take off with Alan Tyrell, just like I told you. Some good old electronic music from back in the day. You're still listening to Urdent to Firm. Please stay with us. We'll continue with some great live music later on at the show. 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

0: Norah Jones. 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
1: 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I'm gonna get some serious draws tonight, think I ain't? Let's see, if I tell Gilbert Rome to meet me at 11 and I creep at 10, that'll give me an hour of free reign. More draws, more draws.

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Next time I won't wear so much Paco Rabanne or whatever that's thing. I wonder if they got potato chips up in this one. Man, this ain't like them house parties we used to go to. 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

0: baby, let's creep. 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
0: Say, brother, can I get some credit?

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1: What's the biggest lake you've ever been in?
0: So do you like environmental records? Crickets chirping, water rushing. 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Actually, this one's not bad. Check it out. 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

0: just what is it that you want to do?
1: Well, we want to be free. 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And we want to get loaded. And we want to have a good time.
2: And that's what we're going to do.
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Welcome to America. 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